this week, it moves up 10 positions, Aretha Franklin's Spanish Harlem. You're hearing the hottest hits in the USA this week in American Top 40. My name's Casey Kasem. This one moves up one, the number 18, the Isleys, Love the One You're With.

0: in the year 2525. Sager and Evans. It was number one 2 years ago. And the countdown continues.
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0: Coming up, the 13 best-selling songs in the nation. This is American Top 40. My name's Casey Kasem. Now the countdown continues with a record that seems to be stuck in one position. For Delaney and Bonnie and friends, this is the fourth consecutive week in the same spot.

moved up one position this week to number 7, Chicago and Beginning. This is the 9th week in the top 10 for this song. Former number 1 tune, now at number 6 by the Raiders.

6, dropping 4 notches this week, the Raiders' Indian Reservation. This is Casey on American Top 40, and there must be something to the old showbiz tradition that the show must go on. Because a song at number 3 this week, coming up in the next 15 minutes, had its first public performance 2 days after the artist had fractured his thumb. Well, for a singer,

0: number one song in the USA on the Billboard charts 5 years ago today. The Lovin' Spoonful and Summer in the City.
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0: 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It's been in the top 10 now for 6 weeks, and this week it's all the way up to number

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1: All right, what's going on, Hitman? Hey, somewhere, somehow, somebody is singing a karaoke song, and it's this one, and I appreciate you. I always say, if you catch me in a bar on a karaoke situation, and I just happen to be called up on stage, yeah, I'm going to sing this song, and you're going to cringe. And you may take video because of how bad it is, but that's just how I roll. Hotel California, the Eagles.

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I appreciate you listening. My name is Hitman Hayes. 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Keep it going.

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It's the Hitman. And thanks, Carbon County, Palmerton, Lehighton, and Jim Thorpe for listening to the Lehigh Valley's greatest hits right here on Real Oldies, 1470 WSAN.

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It's two nights of great music in Las Vegas. You can be there for free and $1,000. 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

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Real Oldies, 1470. Something cool about this song you may not know, it's the only song from the Eagles that doesn't feature Don Henley or Glenn Frey on lead vocals. Here you go. It's the Eagles and Take It to the Limit.

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0: 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I'm Jeff Davis, rolling through another long set of the greatest hits back-to-back for you. 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

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Real oldies. 1470 WSAN. I'm Jeff Davis. Phil Collins recently said he's got some ideas for some new music. And actually, some of it's finished. Here's Against All Odds. How could I-

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Music for the rock and roll generation. I'm Jeff Davis, heading toward 1 o'clock. More of the greatest hits for you all night long. Lionel Richie is extending his King of Hearts residency in Las Vegas. He's going to be at the Wynn October 14th through November 14th. Tickets on sale. Tom Benitez said to Mo, yeah, whatever.

0: 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Real oldies, 1470. I'm Jeff Davis, just after 1 o'clock. More of the greatest hits rolling back to back for you. Have you tapped that talkback mic? Let us know what you want to hear.
1: 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I love your show. You always do such a great job. Have a great night and a good weekend.

Valley's Real Oldies, 1470. I'm Jeff Davis, rolling through it here. Another long set of the greatest hits. Your dog's name on the top 10 most popular dog names for this year. You got Bella, Luna, Max, Coco, and Daisy. And then Milo, Buddy, Lucy.

The Lehigh Valley's greatest hits. Real oldies, 1470 WSAN. I'm Jeff Davis with more of the greatest hits rolling back to back for you, heading toward 2 o'clock here. Got Naked Eyes, Journey on the way, more of them back to back in just a bit. And there's no one like Seth MacFarlane, the guy who created and voices all the characters on Family Guy and American Dad. Well, he's got a brand new album coming out, believe it or not. And he's actually a pretty good singer. I've heard him sing. But this time, he's going to be doing Seth MacFarlane Sings the Muppets. 14 tracks with musical favorites from Sesame Street, The Muppet Show, and several Muppet films, including Rainbow Connection and Being Green.

0: Real Oldies, 1470. I'm Jeff Davis. Hope you are enjoying your Saturday night, Sunday morning, whichever you call it. Got to have that music on while you're working, right?
1: 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Yeah, we got the radio on every single day. 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

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I'm Jeff Davis, just after 2 o'clock. Now, be honest, who did it better? Tom Jones or Prince and the Revolution? It's Kiss.

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Real Oldies, 1470 WSAN, the Lehigh Valley's greatest hits. I'm Jeff Davis, back into another long set of the greatest hits. You gotta have faith. Well, I guess it would be-

the greatest hits of all time here on Real Oldies 1470. I'm Jeff Davis. Good morning. Heading toward 3 o'clock. And if you happen to be on Instagram, be sure you check out Steve Miller's latest video he posted. It's skaters in a roller rink skating to this song. And two of them are wearing the Joker mask. Why did he do it? Well, because he can. Steve Miller Band and the Greatest Hits back to

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real oldies, 1470, the Lehigh Valley's greatest hits. Good morning, I'm Jeff Davis. We are rolling through this long set of the greatest hits back-to-back. U2 is going to release their first full new album in 9 years, possibly next month, to celebrate their 50th anniversary. You can catch the first new tune from the album. It's called Street of Dreams, video on YouTube. Get in there and start looking for it. Got the greatest hits back-to-back all night.

home of Craig Stevens in the morning on Real Oldies 1470. I'm Jeff Davis. Feels like a Billy kind of morning. Happy Sunday. Moni, the greatest hits back to back.

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I'm Jeff Davis, back into another long set of the greatest hits, playing your favorites like Elton John, who, by the way, has his own radio show. It's called Rocket Hour, and he recently interviewed Peter Frampton.

the Lehigh Valley's real oldies, 1470. I'm Jeff Davis. Good morning. Heading towards 4 o'clock. More of the greatest hits back-to-back. Pat Benatar, Neil Giraldo on tour in Milwaukee tonight.

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the Lehigh Valley's real oldies, 1470. Good morning, just after 4 o'clock. I'm Jeff Davis. Greatest hits back to back. And Phil Collins does the Supremes.

David and Meredith Mornings, Craig Stevens with the 70s at noon, and Mike Mittman Afternoons, and the greatest hits of all time. It's like your favorite mixtape, but better.

Real Oldies, 1470 WSAN, the Lehigh Valley's greatest hits. We are rolling through another long set of the greatest hits back-to-back of Jeff Davis. Crank it up for Skynyrd on tour with Foreigner, the Double Trouble Double Vision Tour.

The Lehigh Valley's greatest hits, real oldies, 1470 WSAN. I'm Jeff Davis, scrolling through another long set of the greatest hits, doing them back to back for you. Here's some movie music now from Starship, a movie with a happy ending. The mannequin comes to life, moves to New York City, gets to hang out with Sarah Jessica Parker. Or maybe I'm confusing it with something else.

Real Oldies, 1470 WSAN. Good morning, I'm Jeff Davis. Back into another long set of the greatest hits. Don't you want a pumpkin spice latte at Starbucks? Now, if you ask me, it's way too early for this. But August 25th, about a week and a half from now, you can get one. I don't know why. Human League.

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1: 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I'm Jeff Davis with more of the greatest hits back-to-back all weekend long. 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
0: 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Thank you.

The Lehigh Valley's greatest hits of all time, Real Oldies 1470. Good morning, I'm Jeff Davis, rolling through another long set of the greatest hits back to back. Now, if TV binging is your weekend thing, and I know it's ours, and you haven't seen the Michael biopic yet, it's on Stars. You can check it out anytime if you stream that. And Ted Lasso season 4 should be at least 2 episodes out by now.

0: Real Oldies, 1470. Good morning, I'm Jeff Davis. Happy Sunday. We spun the wheel, and it landed on B. So the Bangles and Blondie are coming up, part of our next long set of the greatest hits back-to-back. 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

Real Oldies, 1470 WSAN, the Lehigh Valley's greatest hits. Good morning, I'm Jeff Davis, back into another long set of the greatest hits. You know Toni Basil. She did the song Nikki. Well, they offered her this song and she turned it down. And the Bangles thought it was too weird to be released. But then it went to number one and made them famous.

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0: Hard to believe Debbie Harry is going to play Pamela Anderson's mom in an upcoming movie. It's a comedy called Maitreya. Production expected to start later this year. Blondie and Heart of Glass.

David and Meredith Mornings, Craig Stevens with the 70s at noon, and Mike Mittman Afternoons, and the greatest hits of all time. It's like your favorite mixtape, but better.

0: 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Sunday morning with the Oldies and Classics. I'm Craig Stevens. 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
1: 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Craig Stevens coming up on 8 o'clock. Steely Dan. Do it again.

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3: Buona Domenica. Benvenuti. 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

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Il programma musicale. That's what you're going to hear today. Il programma musicale. The music program, the music show of Tempo Italiano. I'm going to give you a whole lot of music. You won't hear a lot of me, but you'll hear some great music. And we'll change the segments. One segment will be oldies in Italian. One will be Italian classics. We'll do popera music. We'll do all different kinds of segments, but lots of music today on Tempo Italiano on Real Oldies 1470 on iHeartRadio. But you'll still hear from Pam. We'll give her a lot of segments on today's show.

could do a couple of hours of Italian-American singers like that guy, Robert Ridarelli, Bobby Rydell, even Lou Christie, Bobby Darin, John Bon Jovi, Joe Bonamassa, from the 60s, 50s, 60s, up to current day, there's Italian-Americans still performing. Here's one by Felix Cavalieri and the Rascals.

Over the 29 years of doing Tempo Italiano, Pam and I have had so much Italian music sent to us. We bought thousands of what at the time were CDs when they were popular and cassette tapes. And we had people send us music. One guy by the name of Danny Donati sent us this interpretation of the song, his interpretation of the song, O Sole Mio. This is Danny Donati.

Ubladi Ublada, Il Programma Musicale OG. The music program today on Tempo Italiano on Real Oldies 1470 on iHeartRadio. You're going to hear a lot of music, just not much of me.

Here's a song by Michael LaMonte, a song we've been playing for maybe 25 years or more. Beautiful song. Maybe it's one of your Michael LaMonte favorites. Ho bisogno d'amore. Oh, how I need love.

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0: Buongiorno. Welcome back. You know, doing this radio show for 28 years, there's archives of interviews and songs and all kinds of things that I can't even find the time to research. But every once in a while, I stumble across something. I found a conversation that I had with Pam on one of the shows, and she talked about maybe over 20 years ago and more, and we weren't married. She came up in the window at the time. That's where the studio was. And we had this conversation. I just found it. I thought I'd share it with you. Remember, going back now, like 20 years or more.
1: John, do you remember when you were in Florida and you used to send me, back in those days, it was tapes, and you used to make tapes with different songs on them that were telling me messages?
2: Yes, I do remember.
1: Well, I still have some of those tapes, and over the years since we've been married, you now make me CDs, and I can play them at work or I can play them in the car, and you pick out special songs for me that you know I like and also that have special meaning. So maybe what would work here is our listeners have the opportunity to call us on the telephone, and they can make a request for a special song, and they can dedicate it if they want to another person and explain what the song means to them and why they'd like that song to be dedicated to that person instead of just asking for the song, you know? Or they could request a song for themselves and tell us what that song means to them.
2: But over 20 years ago, the tapes that I used to make were special songs, and the meaning has changed now because mission accomplished.
1: That's true, but I still like to listen to them. But they're not Tempo Italiano songs. They're like Jeffrey Osborne and The Whispers and things like that. They meant a lot to me. I bet you didn't realize. Well, I guess you did, because, yeah, here I am. That's right.
2: I did realize what it would do to you. It was a trick, and you fell for it. Well, see, some people have been married years and years and years. They weren't, what do you call that word? Or dating. So, but, you know, now the songs mean something. Even songs that you were, when we were in Italy, and you hear a song, it reminds you, it takes you back to a memory. So that's what we're asking people for.
0: Yeah, that's a conversation I had with Pam. That was back in the 1980s. That I was making tapes or CDs for her. Nobody does that anymore. Well, I hope you enjoyed a little bit of that conversation. Let's get back to the music, and maybe there's some songs that are special to you that we play on Tempo Italiano.
1: Thanks for listening to Tempo Italiano, where just one song can bring back 1,000 memories.

by the way, just so you know, Pam and I have been married 33 years now, 33 years. And so that making tapes and CDs for her was a long time ago. Here's a Canadian-Italian singer that was real popular in the 1980s. See if you remember this guy.

We're going to talk to Joey Embo this morning, right now. In fact, in the background, you hear Italian musician Anthony Scaglione. He's going to provide some music bed for us, and we're going to talk about Joey Embo's website and what he has on there for you. So let's listen to a little bit of Anthony Scaglione, and then we'll have Joey Embo in the kitchen.

0: We're going in the kitchen with Joey Embo, but we're going to do something different this week. We're going to go on the Joey Embo website and just peruse through that. What do you think?
1: Sure.
0: So now we're open. We're at it now, Joe. What can people do? Tell them how they can get to your website.
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1: 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Olives, peppers. 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
1: It'll give you a description of each product.
0: And even fresh mozzarella.
1: Just started doing that last week, John.
0: All right, so joeyembos.com.
1: Joeyembos.com. Real nice website my wife made.
0: Jeannie did a good job.
1: She did a fantastic job.
0: Well, they hear you every week on Tempo. They hear you. They see you every week on your Facebook show, and now they can go and sort of peruse the website and see what they want to try.
1: Yeah, I mean, there's a lot of goodies on there, a lot of nice picking stuff, and the oils and the balsamics are outstanding as well.
0: Well, we appreciate you coming here every Sunday and sharing your knowledge of food and how to cook and what to do. And so people can go now and see the products that you use.
1: John, it's my pleasure. I'm glad you reached out to me and asked me to come here to do In the Kitchen.
0: So, you know, you hear Joey, now check out his site at joeyembos.com.
1: Thanks for that, John. I appreciate that.
0: All right, Joey. Ciao.
1: Ciao.
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bet Fran Kratzer is on her back porch listening to Tempo Italiano right now. Fran, here's Daniel Boaventura just for you. And for George DeFuria, who's in his tempo chair listening with his coffee in his hand, and he's probably singing along. Here he is, Daniel Boaventura.

Gianni Pettinati. Hey, I'm on Facebook right now. Just look for John Ricchetta's Facebook page and we'll chat. Okay, here it is. The Patrizio Buoni song that everybody loves. We'll do it for Dorothy in Allentown, for Gail in Northampton, for Bonnie Sisko in Bethlehem, and for Eileen Haney in...

0: It's Dino, all Dino, in this segment on Tempo Italiano. So sit back and relax, sing along, or snap your fingers and sing. This is for Brenda Godown.
1: You don't mind if I snap along with you, Dino? 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

0: folks.
1: I went through the archives and I found a conversation we had at Chris Foley's barbershop with Tootie about that song you just heard. I'll let you listen in.
2: Your dilly won't dally and your dingy won't dong.
3: Dingy won't dong?
2: No, because John won't let a ding dong do. My dingy don't dong and my woolly won't wally. And Georgie's Mia says, that's okay when we're riding into that sunset.
3: Yeah. Now listen, I have to get an unbiased opinion from Charlie Rampula. Do you think that Tootie still uses stale bread?
4: I think Tootie uses stale bread, but he knows how to use it. And it, all of a sudden, it doesn't become stale anymore.
3: See, then you make it gourmet stale bread.
2: Well, you're the guy that said you can't make gourmet food out of leftovers. Well, that's what we do, us Italian boys. We make the best with the less. And we are very, very pruned on that. Prune? Is that prunes or prune? No, prunes make you go fast, boy. You can go fast.
3: Prone and prune, I mean two different things.
2: Now you're getting nasty. Pam, where you at, Pam? Holler at him.
5: I don't know. All right.
6: Oh, hey.
5: What do you think?
6: Wait a minute. Joey.
5: Yeah.
6: What are we going to do? You straighten everything out?
5: Straighten it out? Forget about it, what I did.
6: Because we got to take care of that thing now.
5: You see what I'm saying? We did that.
6: Frankie, what do you think we should do? Hey, Frankie!
1: Hey, guys, we have a very classy Italian-themed radio show going on here for many years. We don't need that kind of talk on our show, so there's other places you can go. So I'm sorry, you're going to have to leave now.
6: Am I going to get a chance to ask this question because you know what happened?
1: No, you can't ask any questions. Via, get out of here.
6: You're not finished yet? What happened?
5: Hey.
6: That was the end. You were still... What went on over there?
5: Where's the band? Well, hey, we paid for 5 hours.
6: All right, get out of here.

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1: Hi, this is Rena Rinaldi Hawk. And today, instead of talking about Millennia Salon, I'm going to talk to you about something that's been so dear to me for many years. On Sunday, September 6th, we will be celebrating the 108th anniversary of the Feast of San Bellaccio. We will be celebrating this year at 8 a.m. Mass that will be celebrated by His Excellent Bishop Alfred Schlert of the Allentown Diocese. Following Mass, we will meet at the New St. Joseph Cemetery for our annual procession. And then following the procession, we will be having a luncheon at Holy Cross Park. We'd like to warmly invite all of you to come and join us in this tradition that has been going on for 108 years. To all of us from Castel Deluccio in Sicily, which I know a lot of our listeners are from. So please join us again Sunday, September 6th. At 8 a.m. Mass at St. Anthony's of Padua Church.
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0: Here's Pam with another one of those moments in Italian-American history brought to you by the Italian-American Heritage Club of Hunterdon County.
1: Amadeo Obici came to the United States in 1889 from Oderzo, Italy. He spoke no English, and he rode a train to Wilkes-Barre, where he found work in a fruit store owned by Enrico Musante that sold peanuts that they roasted in their store. He observed that most everyone had a nickel to spare, which gave him the insight to open his own fruit stand with a peanut roaster, selling his own roasted peanuts in 5-cent bags. In 1897, Obici also began operating an eating establishment that served oyster stew and his roasted peanuts in downtown Wilkes-Barre. There, he teamed up with Mario Peruzzi, another Italian-American immigrant who was working for a wholesale grocer. In 1906, Obici and Peruzzi founded the Planters Peanut Company, incorporating it as Planters Nut and Chocolate Company 3 years later. In 1913, they built a new processing plant in Suffolk, Virginia, and 3 years later, a young schoolboy named Antonio Gentile created the pencil drawing of the iconic Mr. Peanut that is recognized the world over and still lives on today.

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11: I'm back with another segment. And yes, I'm going to tell you a little bit about the song before he plays it. And maybe it's called a history lesson, but it just tells you a little bit about the song and about the singer. So here it is. The first one is Bruno Martino, and it's Woman in Love. The song was first written by Frank Loesser and was recorded by Marlon Brando, believe it or not, for the 1955 film musical Guys and Dolls. Bruno Martino later recorded his cover of A Woman in Love in 1977 for his album In the Night. Bruno Martino was an Italian composer, singer, and pianist. He learned to play the piano at the age of 14. A jazz fan, he spent the early years of his career performing with European radio and nightclub orchestras. And here is his song, Bruno Martino, A Woman in Love. And it was played on June 22nd, 2014 on Temboy Taliano.

Well, here's another song that John played on June 22nd, 2014 on Tempo Italiano. It's called Every Time We Say Goodbye, and it was done by Ornella Vanoni. It was written by Cole Porter and first recorded by Benny Goodman. It has since been recorded by many famous artists, most notably Ella Fitzgerald, Simply Red, and Diana Krall. Ornella Vanoni was a legendary Italian singer, songwriter, and actress. Spanning nearly seven decades, she was one of Italy's most famous and enduring musical artists, and she sold over 65 million records. Here she is with Every Time We Say Goodbye.

I really love this song, and it was originally a Bee Gees album. They released it in June 1967. They wrote the song at the request of their manager, Robert Stigwin, who wanted a soulful track for Otis Redding. And because Barry Gibb wanted to write a song specifically for Redding after meeting him in New York, this is what he did. Regretfully, Otis Redding passed away in a tragic plane crash in December before he had ever had the chance to record his version of the track. And because Redding never recorded it, the group released their own version on their 1967 international debut album, Bee Gees First. In 1999, I Profeti released their cover version of Così Ti Amo as part of their album. And here it is, Così Ti Amo, To Love Somebody.

0: There it is. Another segment of Pam's Picks. Good job, Pam. That was nice research you did.
1: Thank you. I'm glad you liked it.
0: Well, I'm going to do one more song in this segment for you. And I'm sure, you know, when people are listening to Pam's Pick, Pam's Picks every week, this is what they're thinking.
1: Are they thinking that I picked it or you picked it?
0: No, it's always Pam's Picks.
1: Oh, good. I'm glad to hear
0: So here, you'll enjoy this. It's just for you.
1: Thank you.
0: Dedicated to you.
1: From you.
0: Yeah. And it's what everybody's thinking about, Pam's Picks. Here's Italian singer Joe DiBruto.

0: hope you enjoy Tempo Italiano today. This is Tom Flab. I'm proud of my Italian heritage, and listening to Tempo Italiano on Sunday morning helps to keep the memories of growing up in an Italian home alive. But you don't have to be Italian to enjoy listening to Tempo Italiano.
1: I know you're proud to be Italian, Tom, but I'm sure this next song is not one you heard growing up in an Italian home, but it's a good one. Uptown Funk on Tempo Italiano, in Italiano.

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0: Hi, everyone. I'm back with another segment of memories from old Tempo Italiano shows. This particular song was played on Tempo Italiano on Memorial Day 2014. And it's from Eleonora Mazzotti. It's called I Will Always Love You. The song originated through Whitney Houston singing it in the movie The Bodyguard. And Eleonora Mazzotti is an Italian singer, actress, and radio TV host known for her work in pop music, theatrical concert projects, and collaborations with symphony orchestra. Mazzotti released her rendition of I Will Always Love You on her EP published in 2008 and later featured it as a bonus track on the Ti Amo Volume 4 compilation. She has collaborated with the Rossini Symphony Orchestra and Pizarro on Queen and Mina tribute projects. So here it goes. I Will Always Love You.

The next song is by Pasquale Esposito, You Are My Destiny, which was last heard on March 23rd, 2014, Tempo Italiano show. Pasquale Esposito is an Italian-born American tenor originally from Naples, Italy. Esposito started studying music in San Jose State University and graduated from their music program with a degree in vocal performance in 2009. Today, he tours and performs in multiple languages, including Italian, Neapolitan, Spanish, and English. Esposito first recorded You Are My Destiny in 2004. The song was first written and recorded by Paul Anka in September 1957. And many other artists have also covered this well-known song over the decades, translating it into several languages and adapting it across multiple music genres.

Una Ragazzi in Due was first played on Tempo Italiano on June 22, 2014. It's an Italian cover of the English song Down Came the Rain, which was first written and recorded in 1965 by British songwriters Mitch Murray and Robert Conrad. It was first released by Butch Moore and the Capitol Show Band in late 1964. In 1996, the group I Ragazzi Italiani recorded their cover of Una Ragazza in Due, releasing it on their album Eravamo Così. I Ragazzi Italiani was an Italian pop music group and teen boy band formed in 1994. They are best known for their dance pop style and their appearance at the Sanremo Music Festival. Here it is.

0: This Italian moment in history is brought to you by the Italian American Heritage Club of Hunterdon County.
1: Italian immigrants and their descendants were successful in many areas of work, including Domenico Ghirardelli. The Ghirardelli Chocolate Company was founded in San Francisco in 1852 by Italian immigrant Domenico Ghirardelli, growing from a Gold Rush era confectionery shop into America's third oldest chocolate maker. Born in Italy, Ghirardelli apprenticed as a chocolatier before moving to South America and then California during the Gold Rush. He opened a general store in Stockton in 1849 and then a confectionery in San Francisco to supply miners with sweets and supplies. Even after a devastating fire in 1851, he started anew, eventually forming Ghirardelli and Girard, the precursors to the modern company which imported cocoa beans in 1852.
0: Go to ItalianAmericanHC.org to learn more about the Italian American Heritage Club of Hunterdon County.
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0: Welcome back to Tempo Italiano. Let's play some great Italian songs, Italian singers, and Italian music on Tempo Italiano. Okay, my friend George Emery suggested I should play some songs that are familiar to all of you, but I won't tell you the names of the songs in English. As they're playing, you see how many of these next three songs you can name in 15 seconds. See if you can remember the name of

As George Emery says, brain exercises. Did you exercise your brain in that one? It was the Supremes with You Can't Hurry Love. Let's see how quick you can identify this American song in Italian.

That song, originally done by Elton John, is called Your Song, performed by Italian singer Mia Martini. Now, my wife Pam didn't actually know the name of the song, but she's very familiar with Mia's last name. Here's one more brain exercise song. What is the name of this vocal group from the 1960s? Here's one for Pam.

0: 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It's timeless.
1: That was My Girl by The Temptations. That was My Girl. It's Tempo Italiano.
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0: He's coming back. That's right. Chuck McNamara, the Fedorable One. He's going to be with us in the Mixed Lounge at Wind Creek Resorts, and we hope you can join us too. He's a really, really great entertainer. He'll be singing all kinds of wonderful songs, and he'll be dancing around. So stop in and see us starting at 6 o'clock in the Mixed Lounge at Wind Creek Resorts.
1: That's Thursday, August 20th in the Mixed Lounge. Jill Colarusso will be there. I'll be there. Pam will be there with her biscotti. And Chuck McNamara. You won't want to miss him.
0: Hi. I'm back with another segment of Tempo Italiano Memories. These next two songs are from the June 29th, 2014 Tempo Italiano show. The first one is from I Meteors. It's an Italian band, and they recorded their Italian cover of the Beatles, And I Love Her, titled La Tua Voce, in 1965. The song was originally written by Paul McCartney, and it was first recorded and released by the Beatles in 1964 on their album, A Hard Day's Night. Here it is.

The next song I selected was Marco Mengoni's Man in the Mirror that John played on July 4th, 2014, Tempo Italiano. Marco Mengoni recorded his cover of Michael Jackson's Man in the Mirror in 2009, following his victory on the third season of the Italian television show X Factor. A famous Italian pop singer and songwriter, Mengoni also won the prestigious San Remo Music Festival twice and represented Italy at the Eurovision Song Contest in 2013 and 2023.

We're back to the June 29th, 2014 Tempo Italiano show with this song. It's by Alex Baroni, a popular Italian singer and songwriter known for his soulful voice, emotive pop rock ballads, and successful appearances at the San Remo Music Festival. Recorded and released this song, Dimmi Cos'è, in 1998. It was included on his second studio album, which was released in March 1998. By the way, this Italian pop rock song, however, was first written and recorded by the Italian singer-songwriter Nick. But it was also recorded in the United States by Huey Lewis and the News.

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1: Hi, it's Tom Flatt again. I hope you enjoyed Tempo Italiano today. 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
2: 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Yeah, it's time. 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
1: Lunch. Weekend is on. Lunchtime, just after 12 noon. Craig Stevens, can you tell I'm getting a little hungry? Eddie Money coming up. Got the Archies. Bee Gees now. Saturday Night Fever sounds. Staying alive.

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1470. I'm Craig Stevens. Lee Hyten, Pulverton, Jim Thorpe. Thank you, Carbon County, for making us your choice for the 60s and 70s. 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

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It's Craig Stevens. Hey, if you got a shout out, a birthday, a song request, an anniversary, a comment, well, we want to hear from you. 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

0: only Hot Alley's greatest hits of the 60s and 70s, Real Oldies 1470. A little after 2 o'clock, it's Craig Stavins singing along with Johnny Nash. Extra long set, we got your faves from the 60s, 70s, and 80s. It's REO Speedwagon.
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Just after 3 o'clock, I'm Jeff Davis. Happy Sunday afternoon as we roll through another long set of the greatest hits back-to-back. Dobie Gray in Kansas are coming up. And Phil Collins says he's got some new music. It's finished, actually. Maybe we'll hear that soon. A word he made up. Susudio.

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I'm Jeff Davis, back into another long set. It's the greatest hits. Doing them back to back. Here's Jim Croce.

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Stevie Wonder and CCR will be on your radio and your iHeartRadio app in minutes, because it's another long set of the greatest hits back to back. I'm Jeff Davis. Just after 4 o'clock, Bernie Taupin, he wrote the song for Stevie Nicks, and she said no. I wonder if she regrets that now. Here's Hearts and These Dreams.

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home of Greg Stevens in the morning on Real Oldies 1470. There's a video of Mick Jagger on Instagram. He's dancing along to the new song by the Stones called Mr. Charm from their album Foreign Tongues. Here's the Queen of Soul.

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I'm Jeff Davis. 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

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Next year will be the 50th anniversary of that album. You believe that, Fleetwood Mac's Rumors? Jeff Davis, just after 5 o'clock. Righteous Brothers, Man.

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I'm Jeff Davis. 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

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Real oldies, 1470. The Jay Giles Band coming up. I'm Jeff Davis. An album that Eric Clapton did with B.B. King called Riding with the King has been remastered and re-released. Here's Wonderful Tonight.

David and Meredith Mornings, Craig Stevens with the 70s at noon, and Mike Mittman Afternoons, and the greatest hits of all time. It's like your favorite mixtape, but better.

0: Real Oldies, 1470 WSAN. I'm Jeff Davis. We don't mess around. We play the greatest hits back to back. Here's Jim Croce.
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the Lehigh Valley's Real Oldies, 1470. It's another long set of the greatest hits back-to-back. I'm Jeff Davis. Heart is coming right up for you. Happy Sunday evening. You got something to say? Let us know. Hit that red talkback mic. It's on the iHeartRadio app, the fastest way to get your voice on the air.

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real oldies. 1470 WSAN. I'm Jeff Davis. Elton John, he's dealing with his eyesight issues, but he says he has new music on the way. A lot of it co-written by Bernie Taupin. Enjoy the rest of your Sunday evening. Here's Tiny Dancer.

The greatest hits of all time here on Real Oldies 1470. All right, feeling good on a Sunday night. What's going on? Hitman Hayes, that is me. I'm here. You're here. Let's go with Wild Cherry.

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All right, man. Feeling it on a Sunday night. What are we excited about this week? What's going on this week? I'm excited that we're back on with Keywords tomorrow morning, 9 a.m. You could win your way to Vegas for the iHeartRadio Music Festival presented by Capital One, and we'll throw in $1,000. That keyword again tomorrow, 9 a.m.